0: respond.
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0: Well, just have a Tuesday.
1: Good.
0: The disturbance is basically, it'll be around a vehicle in the parking lot, right? It's a dark grayish green Honda closest to the liquor store sign. Echo Zulu Romeo 911. There are four people around the vehicle tweaking is the complaint advised, and the female was crying and throwing herself around inside the vehicle. It'll be on the Oak and King side of Seafleet.
2: I copy. That's been going on for a bit, and I've got equipment, but I will be in route in a bit.

0: Test pass at the library. They've got two subjects in their conference room. One, they can't wake up, so we're sending medical for that one, and the other one's just refusing to leave. Downtown library.
1: Downtown Public Library.

0: Medic 1.
1: Go ahead.
0: Medic 1, zoom out.
1: Central Puppies, Medic 1, in route to the downtown library to your conference room for a male that is sleeping and staff is unable to wake up. There's also a second person in there that's just refusing to cooperate with staff, so JPD is in route to assist with the second subject and getting them out. The downtown public library conference room for an unresponsive male.
0: Medic 1, copy. Is CARES working right now?
1: The complainant said they originally called CARES, who told them to call us.
0: Medic 1 copies.

0: 2-2-2. Add two people.
1: Control, medic one.
2: Go ahead.
0: It's gonna be Monica SK there.
1: Are we supposed to stage until JPD gets there, or are we clear to go in?
3: Four,

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0: Can you 1029 both as well?
2: Let's do call number three.

0: 131 City.
1: 131.
0: Pascal DUI, Egan, outbound, break. Currently approaching Fred Meyer, Juliet Alpha Tango 567, described as can't stay on the road. It's a Toyota pickup truck with a shell. Per Aspen, that comes back to a gray 2003 Toyota Tundra pickup to Cub City of Sprucewood.
1: Monica Escajeda and Lewis Whitaker, both are clear, Whitaker on pretrial.

0: 2.
1: Go ahead.
0: Escajeda left the building, is waiting downstairs for Whitaker, who's the one being looked at by CCFR. City 172, driver check.
1: Go ahead.
0: 1-0-0-0-3-1-4.

0: the Alpha 47 out of service.
1: Okay. 131, please. The complaint of keeping eyes on the vehicle, they turned on to loop.
2: City 234. I was watching trucks as I went by. I didn't see that truck, but I will go down loop and see if I can find it.

0: 334. They're at the Stephen Richards roundabout.
1: Copy. Are you headed there now, or you'll be in on a second?
2: I'm heading there now. I'm at Cleveland Mall Road.

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2: Meg 1, CARES 1.
1: Copy.
3: Go ahead, sir, Medic 1.
2: Can you guys use some assistance?
3: Our guy kind of just wandered off. I don't see him anywhere, yeah. So you guys are probably good to clear.
1: Multiple code 4s, comments in CAD, I'm continuing
2: 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Catch you later.

0: has control copies that you're in service and page 2 and ordered off.
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0: Both parties are code 10. Lewis was told not to come back for 24 hours, and if we see her, we'll tell her the same.
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0: 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She said she was the one crying. It was a disagreement. She's fine. 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Code 12.
1: Central. 172
0: City? 172.
1: On Mullen Road, closer to Tucker Wilson's end, for a female wearing a white jacket and bright pink yoga pants appears to be wandering into traffic. Currently, she's trying to intentionally get hit by a vehicle, as she's done it several times. Mullen Road, closer to Tucker Wilson, time lapse is about 12 minutes.
0: On scene.
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0: 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I drove all of Mall Road, code 9.
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0: traffic 226, ready?
1: At my desk, go ahead.
0: 10-4, Egan, outbound at Twin Lakes. There's a fish box in the right lane that's causing a traffic hazard. Vehicles have to swerve around it. Egan, outbound, Twin Lakes.
1: 10-4.

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0: Medic One's responding.
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0: Traffic 219, City.
1: Traffic 32, my desk, go ahead.
0: Good morning. Again, inbound at the retaining wall for a loose tarp that is rolling around in traffic, creating a hazard. You can inbound retaining wall.
1: Simple enough.
2: City 227. I copy that. I'll be in route as well from the bridge.
0: Yeah.

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1: It's a loose spark blowing in traffic.
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0: 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Would you like to return to your desk?
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Command.

downtown, bus 75, Capital Transit's requesting assistance with an individual on the bus that's refusing to get off. But complaints of supervisor at Capital Transit, when asked for further details, he indicated the radio communication is not working too well with the bus. It's at the downtown transit center.

0: 209 City.
1: Go ahead.
0: Code 17 on the trespass.
1: 10-4.

0: 208 City. 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
1: Some kind of a disturbance at Pearson Pond, 4541 Sawa Circle. The complainant states that another resident named Stephen, unknown last name, maybe something like McAlpha, is upset that the complainant came back into the program, and he's threatened to kill everyone. The complainant's currently safe in his room right now, number 9, suspect's possibly downstairs. The complainant knows that the suspect has a CO2 gun and states he also has an AR-15 hidden behind the sauna. The complainant has not seen either weapon tonight. 4541 Sawa Circle.

0: City 209.
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1: I've got the caller. It's taken by day shift. I've got the caller name, and the call is Rick Persina.
0: Were you able to find him?
1: He's in the call, so I think, yeah.
0: Or he's this is a jammy facility, and he's having some 1096 issues.

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1: 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I have a 1029 when you're ready.
0: Go ahead.
1: 742-7277-3VO.
0: Good morning.

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1: 10-4.

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0: He was just sleeping in his vehicle. There's no impairment.
1: 10-4.
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1: Okay.

0: Control, Medic 3.
1: Medic 3, go ahead.
0: 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We've been transporting for 5 minutes.

0: 3329.
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0: I was doing a little research, and since there was no unit number, I tried calling her. She didn't answer, but responded via text saying she's currently out of town.
1: Was she able to provide you with a unit number?
0: Negative. She said she completely moved out of town, but not returning. Anything we're saying is she could provide me an email address if I could email it to her. I don't know if that will be suffice for the courts if we're able to. If that'd be the same thing as being served.
1: If she's out of town, we can send it back to the troopers and they can figure it out.
0: Divorce, let's go ahead and do that.

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1: 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Can we try again? I didn't get any responses.
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0: 29 Home scene. 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
1: Stand by one.
0: Good.
1: He says that's the number for, it's just a duplex, so those are the numbers, and that's his side of the duplex.

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0: Yeah, I'm Ernie Tullis.
1: 10-4.
0: City, 2-3.
1: 2-3, go ahead.
0: Negative contact. Mac will call if she returns.
1: What? 209 City.
0: Good.
1: Tell us it's clear.

0: 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My name?
1: Go ahead.
0: Matthew Hall Andrew, born 7/12/2004.
1: I'm confirming the last name is Andrew.
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2083. 4016 Bruce Lane for report of a fight. Callers indicating that Sydney Patch and another boy are physically fighting. They're bleeding. Kai Grimes is there too. Still getting more details. 4016 Bruce Lane. Yeah.

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1: 7135. 239, city.
2: EL bound retaining wall. Good.
1: Support across from the Alaskan for a noise complaint. Callers, staff, and advised multiple guests are complaining about individuals on the street playing loud music.
2: 10-4, interrupt.
1: 10-4.
3: Shoot, Jerry, say.
0: Just about to get on again.
3: Patch has conditions that include NEMC and no new law violation.
0: 10-4.

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1: Go ahead.
0: If you're heading to that fight, I could take this noise complaint.
1: 10-4.
2: City copies 209 is going to take the noise complaint because 239 is en route to the site as well.
1: And 4.

0: 239-135. 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
1: You can if you want right now. We don't even know what's going on yet, other than get word of a fight. But if you want to show up that way, that's fine.
0: 10-4.

0: 208 City.
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0: The caller just recontacted, advised that Sydney and Justin, the person that Sydney was fighting, just left. Sydney went with his mom in a maroon Chevy truck. Break. Justin left on foot towards the glacier, and Sydney was headed towards Beacon.
1: How far?

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1: Negative.
0: 10-4.

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1: Go ahead.
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0: Go ahead.
2: Can you go towards the glacier, see if you can find Justin?
0: 10-4, any ideas what he's wearing?
2: Negative, no one wants to talk to me other than the female I'm out with right now.
0: 10-4.
3: City 29.
1: Go ahead.
3: I see the pass-through of the core there. It looks like the only music is coming from a DJ from the Ink Masters. I'm going to go down and chat with them. It's pretty loud music.
1: Where?
2: 135-208.
0: Go ahead.
2: Apparently he's got, like, long, dark hair, wearing a black T-shirt and dark pants.
0: 10-4.

0: 135, she's saying that they're pants.
1: Copy, City 135. How about we get one, let's go with Baitaku Boulevard.

0: City tonight?
1: She's doing good.
0: I spoke to the DJ. He is calling it a night.
2: City 208-1028.
1: Go ahead.
2: Golf Sierra Foxtrot 453.
1: Copy.
3: 3135, be out with 208, code 16 on the other individual.
1: Copy. City. Golf Sierra Foxtrot 453, a red 2006 Dodge Durango to Christy Worrell of Julep.
2: 10-4, apparently this is Justin's vehicle. There is damage to the driver's side rear taillight.
1: 10-4, what's your location?
2: We're still on Spruce Lane at the residence.
1: Copy, okay. 135 with you.
3: City 135, was that for me? I'm sorry.
4: Negative, I was just confirming that you were with 208 at the residence.
3: I am, yes, I'm with Spruce Lane.
2: City 239.
1: Go ahead.
2: I'll be 1087 for the second subject of the flight.
0: City 29 substation.
1: Temper 29.

0: 239. We'll be out with one at the bus stop by Glacier Valley Baptist Church.
1: 239 is 135. I think I just talked to him. He was at the bus stop right by Taku. Copy. I believe his last name was Paul, and he showed me an ID, so he had nothing to do with it.

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1: Go ahead.
0: Justin Bagley's clear.
1: 10-4.
2: City 135, Pellet 239.
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0: 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She didn't want to speak with us. 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
1: 10-4. Does he have any conditions?
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0: 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She just, it looks like she just described it as the stoop in the kindergarten wing.
1: Ten four. 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
0: That would be wonderful. Thank you.

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0: Are you clear to copy?
1: Affirmative.
0: Jacqueline Luann Johnson, 810 of 79, has an outstanding JPD warrant for failure to appear for larceny. It's failed a remand, no bail, to serve 10 days.
1: Copy. And can I get a passenger check by name?
0: Go ahead.
1: Shayna Erickson.
0: Yep.
1: 135 copies. Is traffic up here, Rob?

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1: Go ahead.
0: Erickson's clear.
1: Copy. What's her OL status?
0: Stand by.
1: Good.
0: She's valid.
1: Copy.

0: 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You're out to J1, starting mileage 91.
1: Okay. City 135, Cody.
2: City
1: 208.
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1: Could you get door 3 for me, please? City 208.
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1: Negative, he's being great. 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

0: reverse.
1: I'm sorry, not a dispatch issue. It's a trespass issue behind Valley Bowling Bowl's bootlegger security zone with the female WFA mid-30s, 5'3". She's kicking the building, knocked something off, soliciting food and drink. They'd like assistance trespassing her.

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1: 10-4, break. Caller just recontacted, said she left the property. She's at the Mall Road Riverside intersection, and they'd like info to trespass her.
0: 10-4, I'll be out with security for one.

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0: 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She has since left and both units are in service.
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0: 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Are you clear, copy? Ronald LaRue Story Jr., born 3/30 of 80, has one outstanding Juno AST warrant, $500, arrest warrant for V Corps.
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1: 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I was just walking around the building. 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
1: 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The resident says their smoke detector keeps going off. 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As far as they can tell, no smoke or fire, but they can't get the detector to go off. So they'd like assistance. 2130 Fritz Cove Road.

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0: 232C. Postal Way, Vintage Boulevard, between Safeway and Vintage Boulevard, next to Safeway in the new construction. A welfare check on a woman who is kneeling down with her knees tucked up into a black sweatshirt. Complainant says she looks to be in some type of distress. Unknown further. Postal Way.
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0: 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Decode 8, booking is 10-8.
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0: I'm okay.
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0: City traffic, 217, same.
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1: Ten four, en route.

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1: Mercury is back in service.

0: City, traffic 217. Good. Can you add the Juliet Foxtrot Victor 270? It's a misuse of plates, but it's associated with that white truck that it's registered to.
1: I added the plate on there already. I just didn't pull the information in. That's not how we're supposed to do it. If you want to give me the VIN on the rail thing, I'll add that one in, though.
0: It doesn't have a VIN. It's a junky trailer. I just can't remember the RO's name.
1: The RO's name for the plate?
0: Affirmative.
1: Yeah, I'll put that information in the narrative.
0: Thank you.

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You sound great. We are clear, thank you.

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1: Touch on copy. 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Priority response, Glory Hall. It's going to be outside the front door. 57-year-old male, chest pain, profusely sweating. Glory Hall outside the front door.
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0: My resource says 628.

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1: 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I'm back to Alpha.
0: Zephyr.

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0: 232 for me. Sound child on Stephen Richards heading toward the roundabout. Right? 3 to 4 year old child on a tricycle. The complainant is stopping and will stay with the child until we get there. Doesn't appear to be any adult in the area. It's going to be on Stephen Richards heading toward the roundabout.
1: Copy. I'll be en route from 1019.
0: Okay.

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0: 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They both said that their mother was headed that direction, and there's now a female with a stroller heading that direction. Now, we don't know for sure if that's the mom or not at this point.
1: Tidmore, I'll still head that way to make sure everything's okay.

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0: 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He's in custody.
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1: Copy. We're out with them in the downtown public restroom.
0: Ten four. Whitaker has NESC as well.
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0: 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Both code 10.
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0: Sierra's one is arriving in the area.
1: Coming. Two-two-seven City.
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1: 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Female black sweatshirt that was just lying face down on the ground and might need assistance. 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

0: 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This will be a standard response to Johnny Housing at 3406 Glacier Highway. A 35-year-old trans male who's requesting to go to the hospital because they're having a mental episode. 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

0: call. 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
1: Traffic 217, go ahead.
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0: Victor 1, Oscar, Lima, Echo, Tango.
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1: Keying outbound Tony Point.
0: 8465 Old Berry Road for an apparent DOA. CCFR has been dispatched. Person unconscious, stiff, not breathing.
1: 10-4, I'll be en route.
2: 31 Medic 3L. Control
3: copy, this will be a priority response to DOA. Copy that, now be en route for Allen.
2: 8465 Old Berry Road for an unconscious male. Baby pills on the bed. 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
0: Units responding to Old Dairy Road. It is access on the back of the building that CNC Steamway Services is in. 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
2: Copy. 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

0: 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This will be Glacier Command, or Old Dairy Command.
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0: 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This will be confirmed DOA.
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1: 10-4. Two, three, four, I can't copy.
2: Two, three, four is at the substation.
1: 10-4. Two, three, two. You guys still good?
3: Affirmative.

0: 172.
1: Was that for 172?
0: That's affirmative.
1: Go ahead.
0: It's going to be in the upstairs of the Emporium, 174 South Franklin Street. I mean, in the hallway in the middle of the building. For a 30s native male, pinkish colored shirt, gray pants, red Nike shoes, and a black backpack. Intoxicated in the hallway, refusing to leave.
2: Control.
0: They would like him trespassed, and they're going to print out a letter. The business upstairs is Coastal Healthcare, and they will be in contact for the trespass.
1: Copy that,
0: Sergeant
1: Hunt. Can you see if Karen's
2: okay,
1: available?
2: Thank you.
1: Lewis Whitaker is supposed to take care of him. He's very intoxicated.
0: They're drop off only right now.
1: Copy. I'll evaluate. We might have to call medical. He's not cooperative with us.
0: Copy.
3: I have emergency contact info from that OLN. I put it in the notes, and you can call in for it if you need it.
1: I will check in a sec.
3: No, I covered you. I put it in the notes, or you can call in for it as well.
1: 10-4.

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1: 234, go ahead.
0: I copied the trespass and I'll be interrupted here momentarily.
1: 10-4.

32 City. The person I found out of, well, the other subject that you gave me on the phone, the one I found out of that other state actually was a year off. And I just to let you know in case something's odd. 10 more.

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1: Go ahead.
0: You said the second floor of the Imperium Mall, correct?
1: Affirmative, by the healthcare, please.
0: Good.
1: I'm not familiar with where this place is. If you need some directions.
0: He has already taken off, but I will show you.

0: 3176.
1: Okay.
0: It appears to be Archie Hunt. Apparently he took off before we got here, and he might be back in the City Hall bathrooms. So we're going to make contact there.
1: Yep.

City 2, what's the case number? City 172. So he's been trespassed from City Hall for 24 hours, right? He was formerly trespassed from the Emporium Mall for 2 years, and he's code 10, able to take care of himself.

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0: What time was 911 called?
1: Well, 48.
0: Copy, thank you.

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0: Do you have a time for the official DOA by CCFR?
1: Stand by, I'll pull it back up. 2-3-2, say. It was confirmed 56 is when they said it, crosstalk over the radio, unknown what time they determined it.
0: 10-4, that'll work.

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1: 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It's a Texas DL for the decedent.
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1: Okay. 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
1: City traffic 226 by the cemetery, go ahead.
0: Abandoned vehicle 747 Goldbelt Avenue.

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You can show me on scene.

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0: 2, 3, 4, say. Near the JD Bridge, correction, near the Douglas Breeze Inn for a traffic issue that originated on the JD Bridge. Report of several kids that appeared to possibly be middle schoolers riding motorcycles on the sidewalk. Last seen going towards South Douglas in the area of the Douglas Breeze Inn on the sidewalk.
1: Copy.

0: 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I'm pretty sure I saw your subject headed south by Homestead Park just a couple minutes ago.
1: Copy, were they in the road?
0: Negative, they were in the bike path going the wrong direction.
1: Copy.

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0: Douglas Highway and John Street with 3577 Romeo Romeo to boat trailer.

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0: G34.
1: In the area of the JD Bridge or elsewhere?
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2: Welfare truck front in Franklin near the clock. 40-year-old male, black shirt pulled up, tan pants, black boots. 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
1: Good.
0: Well, I was headed en route, but Lewis Whitaker is walking by the substation now, which is him. Code 14.
1: Temper.

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1: Go ahead, sir, engine 11. We were almost at your location. We just saw this rip assist come out. We'll go and do that so you guys can continue on the train.
2: 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We appreciate that. Thank you.
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3: Control copy, this will be lift assist at Park Shore Condos, 800 F Foxtrot Street, number Bravo 6, for a 79-year-old female. They want to take her into the ICU looked at after a fall 2 days ago. She's not in pain now. 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

To be transported via ambulance to the hospital. We'll let you know when we're in and out.

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1: Confirmed, medic one is on a different call right now.
0: Make a copy, we are responding.
1: Control copies up. This will be a standard response. While tomorrow court, 75-year-old female chest pain. It's going to be 2000 Tama Creek Lane, room number 9207.

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0: Follow up on a runaway spotting. It's the one from the other day, Jasmine and Kendall, I believe. OCS sees them on Mendenhall Loop Road inbound towards Eden, currently approaching Valley Boulevard. She's with two others, and they're on either two or three scooters.
1: 10-4, I'll be en route from 1018.
0: Copy, and as they're heading toward Eden, they're on the left side.
2: Copy, 2-1, Medic 1.
3: Copy. I'll be in route as well.
2: Medic 1's arrived at the hospital.
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1: Just passed mile marker 9 on Douglas Highway with Juliet Lima Hotel 599. It's a red Dodge Ram truck.
0: Temper.

0: residential structure. Nothing showing right now. The water side is going to be the Charlie side, and we pulled out to the Charlie side, so this is going to be Douglas Highway Command.
1: Apparently my caller was getting this information secondhand, so I'm not sure how accurate it was, but she said while I was on the phone with her that they turned around and started heading outbound towards the glacier on loop, and then they lost track of them, don't know where they turned off.
2: Two and four.

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0: Clarification, they were on Valley near Loop. She does not see them, so unknown whether they turned down Kiowa or not.
1: 2-4.
0: Traffic
1: 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Traffic 226, go ahead.
2: 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I'm not getting a return on it.
1: Stand by, it does have a plate cover. I'll take a closer look.

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0: 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Medic 1, go for Medic 3. You're clear of the hospital. Do you need a response to Wildflower? Negative, we got this. Medic 1 copies.
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1: Ten four.